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I'm overwhelmed and insecure. 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
1: 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We're gonna ring a rang-a-dong for a holiday.
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1: We're gonna ring rang-a-dong for a holiday.
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0: Mike and G and Sven, we're here to stay.
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0: 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I told them it's my life and I know what I'm doing. 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Give me 7 weeks again, I need my holiday.
1: Well, this is my partner with the number one jam. Famous in the Boogie Bronx and Amsterdam. He's the fastest rapper, yo, the name is Micah G. His rap is stronger than the soccer MC. Well, let me show you what my man can do. Rapping, rocking, popping, and the boogaloo too. 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

might know of the original sin. And you might know how to play with fire.